could man. Point, point, babe. Do what I could man. Point, point, babe. Do what I should man. Point, point, babe. Do what I could man. Point, point, point, babe. Do what I should man. Point, babe. გააგრძელე მოსმენა. ძველი ქალაქი FM 107.9.

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2: 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What are your powers?
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0: There's so many people.
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2: 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I think

0: 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And I'm in my family, so.
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0: გააგრძელე მოსმენა. ძველი ქალაქი FM 107.9.
1: You wanna guess the color of my underwear? 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Is it pretty in pink or all see through? Is it showing off my brand new lower

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Just what you wanted. 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

0: 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The quiet Asian girl who does everyone's math.
1: What a fool in love feels scared.
2: Hey Marcus, quick question about them.
3: Later, Maya.
2: Meeting in 5. Swim, Maya can take notes.
4: Let it all begin. 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
2: Swim.
3: Check my Thursday.
2: Cool.
3: For then. In this one, client wants yesterday.
2: Marcus, that's your account.
3: It was. Now it's yours. You're the detail girl, right? Sit down, Maya. I'll be direct. Team feedback isn't great. You do the work, but you don't own the room. You don't close, you don't bring in accounts, and with the AI shift, Jessica's team is delivering twice the output in half the time. You're not.
2: I've been carrying 3 of them.
3: I know what you've been carrying, that's not the point. The point is what you're bringing in. Right now, nothing.
2: How long do I have?
3: 28 days. If you can't show me a client win, a real one, not internal work, I'm moving to support. It's not personal, it's the business. Of course it is. AI I did it 2 years ago. 5 months later, I made director. Not because I worked harder, because I stopped waiting to be shown.
2: How do I start?

0: Sign Meridian. 2-year retainer.
1: Meridian? Meridian doesn't work with firms our size?
0: They asked me my name.
1: How?
0: I built an AI-driven diagnostic, sent it cold, 10 firms, 3 responded in 48 hours, I closed 1, 2 more in the pipeline.
2: Meeting's over. Maya, stay.
0: Hey, Maya. That thing in there. You could have given me a heads up.
3: On what?
0: On Meridian. On the pipeline. We're on the same team, girl. We were on the same team when you dumped your accounts on my desk. Come on.

take the leadership, train your AI skills. How long does it take? How old are you? I'm 42. Perfect. By the end of the month, you won't even recognize yourself. But what if I don't know where to start? It's designed exactly for people like you. Professionals who know their work but haven't built the tools to show it. But isn't experience enough? After 20 years, experience keeps you employed. It doesn't move you up. Of course, it builds the reflexes that make you faster.

0: You can be the hardest worker in the room, but if you can't deliver at today's speed, you're invisible. So how do you go from invisible to leader? Coursera, AI certificate program. It trains the skills that make you faster. The result? Work stops being a struggle. It becomes your advantage.
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ძველი ქალაქი FM 107.9 Rumors going all over town can't keep my name out the mouth these days yeah they say I live too fast to settle down truth is I just ain't about these games.

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1: 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Body yodi shape like cola. 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

0: 40,000 years and grisly ghouls from every tomb are closing in to seal your doom. 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

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Take a man, Balenciaga.